0: ask them what them peeping for. Tell them them can't hold the youths with no more us and char. You Ethiopia or Addis war. Babylon a listen from near and far. Don't even ask them what
1: Babylon
0: them searching
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Black is that little space we find in the dark each night without a light, in the bend of dark arms, safe from trauma, grief, and strife. Black is the color of real jungle fever in Belize, Tanzania, or Papua New Guinea. Sweaty black bodies swinging wildly, uninhibited, unashamed, unabashedly free. Black is the color of the Atlantic floor, the complexion of the sky god directly north. It is a sunset horizon disappearing into Ontario Lake. Black.

0: Brian Lehrer on WNYC. Now we'll talk about the movement to unify the world through a global second language. The language is called Esperanto. Hi, Tom, you're on WNYC. Is that a word, Esperantist, somebody who speaks that language?
1: Yes, saluton. Mi parolas saluton. Esperanton. Yes, Esperantist is an English word also. He's the person who speaks Esperanto.
0: Yes. Katie, interesting call. How would you start to talk about that, the sort of utopian aspect of Esperanto?
2: Yeah, absolutely. Well, thank you so much for the call, Tom. Dankon por telefono voco, if I'm remembering correctly. this was really the idea behind Esperanto when it emerged. In the article, we got a lot into the history. The idea was that it would foment conversations across difference. I think there's some limitation to the idea that merely comprehending one another, inherently begets peace. But the idea was that it would cut down on a lot of the division that the creator of the language, Zamenhof, saw in his hometown growing up. He grew up speaking, I think,
3: Varsovia vento,
4: blah, blah, blah.

You change out the Freiburg. There's Afrikaner Roots music coming up. And I hear in the background the cultural music club from Zanzibar teaming up to present Bikidude, known as the Queen of Tarab. She broke down all the rules, she broke down all the walls to become a musician. It wasn't easy for her though, so we want to honor her by presenting her first of all, and then the day after our program will be like this. A band from Zanzibar Sia African Music Festival in Emedingen on the 4th, and they are called the City and Band. City and Band. City is the name of the founder of the group, and she specialty is vocals and playing the oud. Anyway, so in today's program, we have skipped our traditional music that introduces the program to just bring that, because we have a lot of exciting things on our program. We don't want to miss any minute of it. So hope you stay with me for the next 120 minutes. And our program, we are broadcasting 102.3 megahertz locally and then internationally on www.rdl.de, telephone 7128, and info@rdl.de is our email address, just in case you want to send a message, a comment or something. So, but I hope you stay with me for the next 120 minutes. Beautiful, exciting music.

It wasn't easy for this Bikudu, the queen of Tarab, I would say, to break down the walls, the barriers, traditional walls. She started smoking, she started to drink, and then she took out, she had to go deep, far into the sea, out into the sea with a band to be able to practice to with a band to break down the walls, to become, to take part in the music of this Charab music scene, so to speak. Not all that easy. And Siti, as I saw in the videos, also didn't have it easy. She also had to break down barriers to be able to form this band, so to speak. And after we've heard the Queen of Tarab, we'll listen to Siti and band who performed in Emedingen on the 4th, so to speak.

Hello everyone, welcome to Zanzibar. We are City and the Band, and we are going to take you in a paradise journey. Let's enjoy!

biggest influence that we have is a traditional, and then we fuse to the contemporary one. Hey, whatever you are, if you're a very strong woman, just do. Nice. One more time.

Yeah, City and the Band, a powerful woman who came up with this idea to break down the barriers that prevent women from taking part in the music business in Zanzibar. And then the fusion, I call it Zanzibar fusion. And the fusion, mixing the traditional music, Tarab music, with the modern music, as the leader of the band said in one of this track there. And then we wish them all the best, and I hope everybody will support them. It's quite a different situation in Zanzibar there, but then I think they are making their way through. I mean, of course, but we will always keep on giving credit to this woman, the Beki Dude, the queen. She's crowned the queen of Tarab because she fought so hard for the inclusion of women in the music business in Zanzibar there. Tarab music traditionally is meant to be played at weddings, but now they are taking the thing wider out. City and the Band are taking it wide out into the world to show that there is Tarab music that can be heard in another way. Anyway, by the way, you're tuned to Ariel Freiburg, and this is African Roots Music with me, Jonathan Gangman. Now continue, but when we are getting there to the musicians that will be coming, I'll be Brenda Fassi from South Africa, and Oliver Matukudzi from Zimbabwe, Chala Mwana from DRC, Sabre Sumano from Mali, the musicians from a compilation of musicians from Nigeria. Then you have Pepe Kale and Co. from DRC, Sounds of the 60s and thereabouts. And then OK Jazz also around 65. You hear the sound of these people, these old stories of the old music styles that were, and then develop into the modern style of soukous. And then you have Carl Hector Malawi from Ethiopia, and the album that we have here is Beyond Addis Volume 2, a kind of interesting sound. That is why the music will be non-stop, and we're able to try to get all these people into the program, that we have music from all these groups. Up today, I'm going to exceed about 2 minutes. Anyway, so my producers will understand that. It's very exciting to hear this Ethiopian music that was played around the 60s and thereabouts. And I hope you stay with me. It's very exciting, isn't it? Don't you? Telephone 7612828 is the telephone number here in case you want to comment on something. Or if you're not coming through, send email to info@ariel.de. I think this is Brenda Fassi.

Brenda Fassie. The album is entitled Simply Brenda. I think that was a debut album, so to speak. And this station, Ariel Freiburg, African Roots Music with me, and African Roots Man, Jonathan Gangmaya, John John, so to speak. You want to say something? Anyway, 0761328, somebody may pick up the telephone there. Anyway, now then, we continue and we're going to Zimbabwe, and this is Oliver. By the way, Brenda Fassie has passed away, and Oliver Mutitkudzi is coming up, and he's also passed away. But that is what we are doing here. We want to keep these people alive with their music, even though they will pass away, but we'll keep them alive with their music. We are not running after the latest African music. No, we are keeping to the roots, African roots music, and we keep the records straight, so to speak. African music is very beautiful. If you listen to these old tracks, I don't have to say much. You listen, when you hear the sounds, you hear the music that is coming up, you agree with me that we have to keep on bringing these old tracks, bringing this old music, share music to make the world see that there was creativity. A lot of creativity, a lot of work done, put into this African music, I'll tell you.

Thank you, Oliver. The album is Vuma. Simply means tolerance. I don't want to elaborate on that. Anyway, now coming out is the Mutswashi woman. You know whom I'm talking about? Shalamwana from DRC.

album is, of course, Mutuashish. Comes from the Kasai region, and they have come out with this kind of style, Mutuashish. Anyway, now then. There's Sabre Soumani, is that the name? Sabre Soumani from Mali. Coming up.

Mames su Monsulu is the title of the album by Sabre Suman, and I've just said. And this station is a real Freiburg African Roots Music is the program that we're listening to. Now, coming up is a compilation of music on an album entitled Modern High Life and Nigerian Blues between 1970 and 1976. We're going backwards.

The people star there in that Onwudagwu. And now the Peacocks International Guitar Band is coming up.

Yeah, that was Nkengas from Nigeria there. Now we're going to DRC, and this is African Jazz featuring Grand Kale 90, released in 1963. Thereafter, you hear African Fiesta with Tabole 1965, and Samangwana 1968, Oke Jazz, Mujos 1965. All coming up from a taking from the album Rumba on the River.

Sada. And the Sada seems is rhyming with my middle name, Sadong. And the album is Wawa. And now we're going to Ethiopia. And the title of the album is Beyond Addis Volume 2. Listen to this beautiful music.

It's Ian Charlie L. Freiburg, and this is African Roots Music. And I'm the African Roots Man, traditional gangman, sign off from RDL Freiburg. Hope you tune in next week at the same time. And you know, our radios, our frequency.

Texas, locally is 102.3 megahertz and international www.rdl.e. Any comments whatsoever, positive or negative, send it to info@rdl.de. So that's all for today. I hope you tune in next week the same time. Have a good time this week, and take care. Bye-bye.

Black is that little space we find in the dark each night without a light, in the bend of dark arms, safe from trauma, grief, and strife. Black is the color of real jungle fever in Belize, Tanzania, or Papua New Guinea. Sweaty black bodies swinging wildly, uninhibited, unashamed, unabashedly free. Black is the color of the Atlantic floor, the complexion of the sky god directly north. It is a sunset horizon disappearing into Ontario Lake. Black.

Who's gonna listen to the jangle and the roar? 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From the gray Atlantic Ocean to the wide Pacific shore, and you won't be together anymore.

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It's country and western time right here on Radio Dryagland, Fryeburg.

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Ci parliamo. Listen, buddy. 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

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Make yourself at home. I am the Freakmaster. 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Wow. So much power. I heard such power can scare some folk. Of course, you are not some folk.